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The state of the condition insults my intuition and it only makes me

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Well, I'm the professor, and all I can tell you is while you're still sleeping, the saints are still weeping, 'cause things you call dead haven't yet had the chance to be born. 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

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And I touched your face, narcotic mind from lace, melody. And

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1: Informer, you know, say that I miss no me, I go blame. Ali, keep on bum, damn. Take the money, say that I miss no me, stamp somewhere down the lane.